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Send your name and 2CA to 0428 811 455. And then stick by the phone. 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

from this week in 1986. 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Great to have your company. 86 a year, we are watching Law and Order, The Flying Doctors, Moonlighting, and The D-Generation on TV. And this was sitting at number one at 2CI.

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0: 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Hello there, Rob Duckworth in for Kathy Dinn today. We've got another one of our 30-minute music marathons on the way. So you're going to hear this one from KC and the Sunshine Band. This one from In Excess, New Sensation. And also Van Morrison and Them. Gloria. Another one of our 30-minute music marathons just minutes away.
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Classic Breakfast. Kathy Dinn has got you in the morning all week long. She won't be very happy with me with the early morning wake-ups. I'm back after the October long weekend. It'll be a Tuesday. I'll have a brand new secret sound and catching up with Dr. Brad Tucker as well. 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